it was only love. 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

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And loneliness is a very bad thing if you let it get the best of you. That loneliness can get you down, you know. Yeah, yeah. Are you comfortable now? Yeah. That's what I was saying. Yeah, as I was saying before, loneliness can get you down. And I have heard of loneliness blowing some good people's minds.

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That's the most important thing. I want to know you. I say, I want to know you.

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I know he

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And I know it's stupid to be mad about the boy. I'm so ashamed of it, but must admit it.

Willett ever cloy. This odd diversity of misery and joy. I'm feeling quite insane and young again, and all because I'm mad.

About you, the charms about you will carry me through, yes, heaven.